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2: 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Similac.
1: 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Similac.
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2: 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A vacation. I need $1,000. 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

Cousin Talk, but look, right now, I need you to call the phone. I got 4 1-day passes for the Black Women's Expo kicking off this Friday until Sunday at the McCormick Place. 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

you don't know, we commercial free inside this 8 o'clock hour. And if you don't know, I'm waiting on call number 5. I got some tickets for you for the Black Women's Expo kicking off this Friday until Sunday. Call the phone 866-885-1075. 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

The 97th annual Bud Billiken Parade, Saturday, August 8th. That's next Saturday with Grand Marshal Lisa Ray. It's kicking off at 10 a.m. on 39th and King Drive. And we going to 51st Washington. Be on the lookout for that.

0: GCI, holla at me, who this is?
1: It's Carl. This. What's happening, man?
0: What's up, brother? How you feeling, man?
1: I'm feeling great if I'm calling number five, man. My mama just called me yesterday and was like, hey, I want to go.
0: Oh, yeah, ain't no question, man. Yeah, sir. Hey, you definitely called number five. All right, brother, you got my 4 1-day passes for the Black Women's Expo. It's kicking out Friday until Sunday at the McCormick Place. Joy Reid gonna be there. Kiki Palmer, Leandria Johnson, and more. Hey, let the city know who hooked you up.
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0: 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Cause, oh, I got another pair of tickets on the way for you when we come back, man. And you ain't going to miss out on these, all right? 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It's 107.5 WGCI.
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107.5 WGCI, Chicago's number one for hip-hop and R&B. My dog Leon Thomas will be in the city this week at Lollapalooza. I hope you got your tickets so you can attend, all right? Here he is right now with Chris Brown. It's called Mud on GCI.

107.5 WGCI, Chicago's number one for hip-hop and R&B. Family, I got a pair of tickets to send you to go see Chicago's own Chance the Rapper, August 8th. Celebrating 10 years of the Coloring Book album, man. That's coming up shortly. Make sure you stick around. Let's get into this on GCI.

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0: tell me who this is.
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0: where you calling from?
1: Chicago, West Side.
0: Okay, cool. Let's do it. Hey, you call number 9. All right, you got my tickets. You're going to see Chance the Rapper next Saturday, August 8th. He's celebrating 10 years of the Coloring Book album. Let the City Know hooked you up.
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1: Man.
2: 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Similac.
1: Come on now. Similac.
2: He ain't that young.
1: Are you gonna say you gonna tell us something we don't know, brother?
2: 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Bottles in a section. A vacation. I need $1,000. Damn.
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4: If you want it, if you want it, if you want it.

Cause oh, we done reached that time of the night, man. 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So be nice to one another, my people. You can plan for tomorrow, this weekend, next week, next month, next year. But life is one day at a time. So take your time, cuz, and everything gonna fall in line, man. I'll get up with you tomorrow on a Wednesday, middle of the week. We moving and grooving. Have a good rest of your night and a good start to your day, man. Don't forget, Lollapalooza getting ready to start like Thursday. So, you know, it's gonna be a lot of traffic downtown. So have some patience, cuz, all right? I'll get up with you tomorrow at 6 p.m. Your boy Lil Cuz on 107.5 WGCI.

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1: 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What's wrong? 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You got a man. What they got to do with me? Come outside right quick.
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2: 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Diapers. Similac.
1: Come on now. Similac.
2: He ain't that young.
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2: 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Bottles in a section. A vacation. I need $1,000. Damn.
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1: Man.
2: Diapers. Similac.
1: Come on now. Similac.
2: He ain't that young.
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2: 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Bottles in a section. A vacation. I need $1,000. Damn.
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it's Shea Diddy here, 107.5 WGCI, the Shy's number one for hip-hop and R&B. 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

0: Deep Bojo, now she both eyes. 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
1: 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What's up? 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Have you ever read The World Is Yours? On a blimp.
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0: 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Falling hard on another hemisphere. Somebody tell them people Mr. Hem is here.
1: Whoa, whoa, whoa, whoa, whoa, whoa.
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0: 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Somebody tell them people Mr. Hem is here.
1: Whoa, whoa, whoa, whoa, whoa, whoa.
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0: 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Somebody tell them people Mr. Hem is here.
1: Whoa, whoa, whoa, whoa, whoa.
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1: Whoa, whoa, whoa, whoa, whoa, whoa.
0: Mr. Hem is here.
1: Whoa, whoa, whoa, whoa, whoa, whoa.
0: Mr. Hem.
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1: All right, Chicago, let's take a look at your weather. Today, we have a high of 79 degrees with a low of 65 degrees. Right now, it's a sunny 65 degrees.
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1: All right, coming up in the headlines, we're going to talk this Cracker Barrel CEO had to step down. We'll get into it. It's GCI.

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1: Cracker Barrel CEO Julie Masino is stepping down from her role effective August 10th. She will be succeeded by David Dino, the former chief executive officer of Blooming Brands. The corporate shakeup follows intense customer and political backlash over a failed attempt to modernize the classic restaurant chain's branding and menu layout over the past year. She will stay on as an advisor till October 9th to ensure a smooth transition, and she'll exit with a severance package valued at more than, get this, Zach, $4.6 million.
2: Come on now. Ain't a bad way to fall.
1: Right? Incoming CEO David Dino will step into the role with a $1 million base salary plus performance bonuses. Now, remember, they had the critical component of contention that was a corporate redesign that removed the iconic Uncle Herschel figure from the logo. And the modernization effort drew public criticism, including a public social media post from Donald Trump himself urging the company to go back to the old logo. So the old white man sitting in the chair, they was mad that they took him off.
2: Come on, man. That's been around for you.
1: And they was like, nah, we don't like that. So it's all good, man. $4.6 million to get terminated?
2: Hey.
1: Sign me up. Man, the Weather Channel went viral for posting a lighthearted joke on social media stating, it's way too hot outside to be trusting natural deodorant. Now, we know that. You've done several prayers on that, and I've given people goofier today for thinking that natural deodorant is going to work.
2: Mm-hmm.
1: And it sparked a massive

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1: 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Coming up in Leon's Locker Room, the WNBA best the NBA in something. I'll let you know what. That's coming up. It's just

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1: All right, Draymond Green has re-signed with the Golden State Warriors after agreeing to a one-year $27.7 million contract. Of course, you know, he had waited to re-sign and was going to restructure his contract if LeBron had a came there. But since LeBron's gone, 1 year, $27.7 million.
2: I'm very disappointed in the Warriors offseason. They've been doing absolutely nothing.
1: Man, and I feel so bad for Steph, man. Yeah. Top 10, arguably top 10 player of all time. You know, tops in the league right now. You would think you would put more around him to keep him from just having to see play-in games every year. I know they got to get getting tired of that. But congrats to Draymond Green, who originally turned that deal down first because he wanted to see where LeBron went, but now he went on and took it.
2: Robbery.
1: Yeah. The WNBA bested the NBA All-Star Game in attendance. The WNBA had 19,783 at the United Center, and the NBA All-Star Game only had 15,973 at the Intuit Dome in Inglewood, California. So shout out to the ladies, man, for filling up the United Center, one of the bigger stadiums.
2: The biggest.
1: And the biggest in the NBA. Yeah, yeah. So, man, big shout out to them. Big shout out to them. Now, KD spoke on LeBron going to Philly. And he defended LeBron vehemently to all of the critics. He says the reality of the NBA is everybody in the NBA is either chasing rings, shot attempts, or money. And then he also said, listen, white, y'all keep trying to compare him to Michael Jordan or Kobe Bryant because they stayed with one team. He said, who cares? They all played 15 years and gave everything to the culture of sports. All the other issues, noise to me. And last but not least, when a critic questioned why he was heavily investing his time defending a rival, Durant doubled down and said, I have respect for my longtime friend, and he embodies the game of basketball. So if I'm defending him, I'm defending the game itself.
2: There it is.
1: So there it is, man. Kevin Durant keeping it real. Now, this is what we talked about, Zach. Remember I told you. So the Philadelphia 76ers have already put on the table that the LeBron will be playing heavy minutes at the point guard position.
2: Yeah.
1: And they want to free Tyrese Maxey up to play off the ball. They think he's better shooting the ball and scoring than being a playmaker. And then they say, you know, LeBron can just facilitate and get everybody good looks. Now, the last time Tyrese Maxey played off the ball, he shot 43% from three last season. The last season he played off the ball, and James Harden when he was there at Philly. And the last time LeBron played point full time was the bubble season when they won the title, and he averaged 10.2 assists a game. He led the league in assists. So, I mean, you know, Philly look like they win or go home.
2: Yeah, they getting ready.
1: It's going to be a show, barring injury, of course. You know, there's always an injury. And you can't escape that.
2: Jack said they can't even get a full season out of Embiid. He believes it.
1: Man, no, I don't think so. Let Embiid play 50 games. Same for the playoffs. Soft ass. Hey, what's coming up in the Z-Spot?
2: Hey, man, coming up in the Z-Spot, we're going to talk about it, man. Trey Songz dodged some jail time.
1: Yeah.
2: It's GCI.
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phone. That's shit I don't like. 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That's shit I don't like.

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13: Today we're looking at a high of about 74 degrees. Tonight a low of 64. Right now sunny skies at 68 degrees. It's GCI.
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0: 107.5 WGCI, the Shy's number one hip-hop and R&B. Let's jump into it. Your Z-Spot Entertainment report. Looks like Trey Songz avoided jail time after pleading or being sentenced in New York on July 22nd, man. So there was an incident that occurred at a nightclub in Times Square, December 4th, 2025, where he allegedly punched an employee in the face for being told that the venue was closing.
1: Damn.
0: Allegedly. Well, he got 1 year conditional discharge for a non-criminal violation of second degree harassment. So basically, they're saying if he avoids jail and probation for an entire year, 365 days, if he's a law-abiding citizen for 365 days, he won't get jail or probation. It just seems like Trey Songz getting into stuff and finds a way to avoid jail time every time.
1: I remember when he whooped on the security guard at the Kansas City Chiefs game. He wrestled him, put him in a headlock.
0: Yeah.
1: Beat that. He's been in a lot of stuff, man. Yeah,
0: he actually suing that police force for that situation.
1: Shout out to Trey Songz.
0: Yep. Also, Keke Palmer, did you see she shot at the Black Eyed Peas? She made a funny video asking the Black Eyed Peas to join their tour after she saw them touring without Fergie. She said, hey, man, ain't nobody singing Fergie parts. Give her a call. She said she got it.
1: Right. I ain't mad at her.
0: She said she got a few movie projects to wrap up, but she'll be ready by the top of 2027.
1: Hey, man, Hollywood Walk of Fame make you feel like you can do everything.
0: Shout out to Keke Palmer. She can do everything. She's one of the few people who does it all. Shout out to her. And also, NBA YoungBoy, he shared a picture with Mello Rax tattooed his face on her back.
1: Lord have mercy.
0: Yeah, so I mean, I just feel like the relationship is doomed once you get somebody's name or picture
1: face on your back.
0: Never. I don't even want nobody love me that hard.
1: Yeah, there's so many bad things about that. Especially if you break up.
0: Yeah. 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

0: 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Coming up, Love 'Em or Leave 'Em is on the way. What we talking about, Brother Boog?
1: She just keeps getting invited to sections. We're going to get into it. It's coming up. Don't move.

0: 107.5 WGCI, the Shy's number one for hip hop and R&B. Love him or leave him is on the way, man. What's cooking today, bro?
1: Is it networking or club hopping?
0: Oh, come on now.
1: We're going to get into it. Don't move.
0: This is fine line.
1: 720. Hey.
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3: Yes, sir. Yes, sir. Brother Boog, love him or leave him is on the way, is it not?
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0: 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Ladies and gentlemen, boys and girls, children of all ages, it's time for Love 'Em or Leave 'Em with the best damn morning show in Chicago. And you know it's going to be ratchet.
1: Leon, what happened?
0: It's Zachy Chan.
1: And what he got on?
0: And then the Ralph Lauren.

0: All right, we got a letter today. It says, Dear Leon and Zach, I've been dating my girlfriend for almost 2 years. I actually met her in the club, and she's always been into the nightlife scene. She works in entertainment and social media, so she says being seen, networking with promoters, and getting invited to sections helps her career and brings her opportunities. Well, every weekend, promoters invite her and her friends into free VIP sections with bottles. She says she's not doing anything wrong because she's not flirting or cheating. She's just taking advantage of opportunities that come with her job. I told her I don't like my woman hanging out in other men's sections all night. And she says I knew who she was when I met her. And if I trusted her, it wouldn't be an issue. Am I tripping or is this a deal breaker?
1: Okay. 866-885-1075. Hit us up. It's TCI.
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0: 107.5 WGCI, the Shy's number one for hip-hop and R&B, Leon Rogers, Zach Boog. We're in the middle of Love Him or Leave Him, man. A little jealousy or envy going on? What's happening?
1: Well, the guy says that his girlfriend should stop hanging out in the promoter's VIP sections now that they're serious, but she says, you knew the lifestyle when you met me. Okay. He wants to know what should he do.
0: 866-885-1075. Let's go to the phone lines. Who this?
2: It's Sade. I'm calling in from Gurney. I think that he needs to just mind his business. I mean, you met her in the club. How could you get mad at somebody that you met in the club? This is her job. It ain't like she, you know, like she said, she's flirting. Now, this is for business opportunities. I mean, if he's so insecure, he might as well go with her.
3: He should do security at the club.
0: Mine is business. His woman ain't his business. Mine his own business. Okay.
2: Nah, that's it. She ain't business, but yeah, I mean, that's where you met her at. I mean, you might as well go ahead and get you a job or say, babe, you know, can I come with you? You know, and go from there.
0: Thanks for your call, love.
2: Thank you. Bye.
0: 866-885-1075. Continue to hit us up. It's GCI.

0: A little bit of envy going on.
1: Well, a guy says that his girlfriend should stop hanging out in the promoter's VIP sections now that they're serious. But she says, hey, you knew this is part of my lifestyle and job when you met me. He wants to know what he do.
0: All right, let's go to the phone lines. 866-885-1075. Who this?
2: This is Juwan checking in from Chicago.
0: All right, Juwan, what do you think about this situation, bro?
2: I think you need to go on ahead, leave her. You in here partying with promoters and stuff. No, that ain't what it is. You got a man at home. It's time to build a life. You can build connections in different places, not just the club. So, yeah, I feel like you should leave her if she don't know how to get her act together.
0: Yeah, man, I think, you know, the mistake you made of thinking you could change somebody. If that's their element and that's where they was at, you know what I'm saying? Like, I'm pretty sure my significant other, when she met me in a comedy club. So she knew right then and there, that's probably where he's going to be most of the time, especially if I'm working on a career or something like that. So you got to kind of get a little thicker skin, brother. Yeah, you got to get a little thicker skin.
1: Or you could just ask to come with her.
0: Mm-hmm. That'll tell a lot, too. Yeah,
1: you be right. Like, hey, can I come? You know, if she like, nah, you gonna mess up what I
0: now,
1: got
0: what,
1: going
0: yeah,
1: on.
0: What if she hit it off like, well, you know, that kind of slowed my role of getting in the rooms because guys see me with significant others. You know what I'm saying? They be like, oh, she ain't.
1: Oh, okay. So that tell me what the guys you dealing with doing there. They using you. They trying to get you.
0: You a toy.
1: Yeah, so nah.
0: Yeah, man, yeah. You gotta get a little thicker skin, man. Just ask her to go hang out with her. Yeah. Stay out of the way, you know, let mm-hmm. her do her thing, but just, you know.
1: Nah, you'd be like, no, you got the section. I'm just there. Right. Like, you know what I'm saying? Yeah. Like, you ain't gotta be in the section drinking up the liquor. I'm saying, just go.
0: Yeah, you right. You right, man. We hope we helped you, but if we didn't, we never do.
1: Hey,
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11: Today we're looking at a high of 76 degrees. Tonight a low of 64. Right now sunny skies at 67 degrees. It's GCI.
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11: Yes, sir. Don't forget your chance to win $1,000 is on the way. Make sure you keep it locked and listen for that keyword that's coming 11 after the hour starting at 8 o'clock. Meantime, in between time, Leon's goofy ass person of the day. Fellas, y'all got to stop with the rhinestones. It's GCI.
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3: All right, it's that time of the day that everybody loves. One person's gonna be absolutely pissed is Leon's Goofy Ass Person of the Day. Hey, don't get me wrong. I like a little bit of sparkly shine just like anybody else, okay? You know, nice little watch on. 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You got a nice little ring on. But I tend to try to keep the shininess to jewelry, earrings. 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I'm talking to all you guys out there, you know who I'm talking to, man. With the bedazzled pants and the bedazzled shirts and the bedazzled hats, it's too much, man. It's just stuff that my 75-year-old mama wear and her friends, when they go out, they be bedazzled. The grandma's club, okay? Now, I seen Fabulous had on cold Derek Jeter jersey, and it had the little sparkles coming down on it like it was snowing on them, similar to what what's-her-name had on his suit at the Met Gala. A little light touch like that is cool, but then you get down to the jeans. Lord have mercy, it looked like he rolled around in glitter on the jeans. You can't have both bedazzled. Pick one or the other. If the top bedazzled, the bottom's got to be plain. If the bottom's bedazzled, the top got to be plain. But you can't go bedazzled from head to toe. It's giving Boys Town vibes. It's okay if that's what you want to do, if that's how you're living. But especially men over 40, stop it with the bedazzled outfits, okay? Please. So Fabulous, man. Usually you be on point with the gear. But this one right here was a miss for me. Sit your shiny, goofy ass down.
1: Let's go.

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0: Looking at a high of about 78 degrees. Tonight, a low of 64. Right now, sunny skies at 70 degrees. It's GCI.
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0: 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What are we talking about?
2: We want to know, man, if you know your friend is being cheated on, do you say something or do you keep quiet? Because you're scared of what they might say. Hit me up.
0: It's GCI.

0: 107.5 WGCI, the Shy's number one for hip-hop and R&B. Leon Rogers, Zach Book, Chicago. We are sounding off today. We asked the question.
1: We want to know if you know your friend is being cheated on, do you say something or do you keep quiet knowing they still going to stay?
0: That's tough. I don't say anything. I don't say anything, but I let the significant other that's out with somebody else, I let them see me see them. Mm-hmm. So build that anxiety in them. And then I might send them a little message or tap them and be like, hey, man, you got like, hey, you got 5 minutes to get up out of here.
2: Yeah.
0: Or I'm going to send the photo.
2: Yeah. I agree.
0: I ain't going to say nothing, but I'm going to make sure you see me. And I'm always, your anxiety going to go up. You're going to want to get up out of there.
2: Yeah. If you cheating on my friend.
0: Yeah. On my guy. One of my guys. Yeah.
2: I got to tell them. Yeah. Now, if they stay, that's on them.
0: Yeah.
2: Because I would want to know. You know what I'm saying?
0: But like, the only reason why I don't tell, this is just me. Because like you said, they do stay. Now I'm always looking at your significant other crazy. And then it's going to be uncomfortable. I ain't going to want to come around or nothing. Because I'm going to be like, man, you know, look at you crazy, staying. And then I'm going to be looking at them crazy because I know they ain't ish. But when I look at them and say, hey, you got 3 minutes to get up out of here.
2: I'm telling it all.
0: I got pictures and everything, so you ain't gonna be able to deny it.
2: Yeah, if you stay, I'll never tell you again.
0: Right.
2: Like, that's on you, that's on y'all.
0: Right.
2: And I'm cool with it. Since you cool with it, I'm cool with it. We all forgive and forget, I guess. You know, but I do think you should let your
0: depend heads on how
2: close. Yeah. Give them the heads up, like, hey man, she out here wilding.
0: Right. We wanna know what y'all think, man. 866-885-1075. I know Bria tell.
2: I had a friend that didn't stay. Never mind. We'll get to it. It's GCI.

0: 107.5 WGCI, the Shy's number one for hip-hop and R&B, Leon Rogers, Zach Books, smack dab in the middle. We sounding off, man. We asked the question today.
1: Yeah, if you know your friend is being cheated on, do you say something or do you keep quiet knowing they'll still stay?
0: Let's go to the phone lines, 866-885-1075. Who this?
2: Good morning. This is Stacy calling from Bronzeville. I'm telling her. She my friend. She my rabbit. I'm telling her.
1: I feel like you should tell.
0: What if she stay?
2: What if she? That's on her. At least she got the information. I gave it to her. I told her.
0: Would you tell again?
2: I mean, I'll tell. I'm gonna keep telling her. She my rabbit. I'm talking to her every day and looking at the one man cheating on. I'm telling her.
0: So you say whenever, even if she stay, you gonna tell her every time. You gonna.

0: JCI, who this? Where you checking in from?
1: Yeah, good morning. This is Jasmine from the West Side. I'm going to definitely be like you. I'm going to pull a you. So when I be in a restaurant, I'm going to let him know I see him. He's going to see me see him. I'm going to shout out, hey, what's going on, man? What are you around this side of town?
0: Right.
1: What's going on, man? And then as for my girl, I'm going to crown her goofy, the goofiest person award. Let her know she needs to sit her goofy ass down. And she approved that message, oh well. But I ain't going to be uncomfortable when she brings me back around him. I'm going to be like, how was the restaurant? How was the food, man?
2: Damn.
1: It was cool? I'm going to be checking temperature.
3: You so judgmental, even though you stand. Your man cheap.
1: That's going to be his last meal. That's on me.
0: All right. Thanks for your call.
1: All right, y'all.

0: Number one for hip-hop and R&B, Chicago, we were sounding off today, and if you all want to finish and continue having a conversation about, what was we talking about, Zach, if you saw your...
1: Do you see your friends getting cheated on? Do you tell them, or do you stay quiet?
0: Yeah, mind your business. All right, you want to finish the conversation with us, man, all you got to do is go to WGCI at all social media outlets, Facebook, Instagram, TikTok, all that. LinkedIn, we probably on there talking about it.
2: All right.
1: LinkedIn is wild.
0: Well, I'm talking about for the people who ain't got no job. They want something to do. Go to LinkedIn. Hey, listen, man, I got something for you to do, though. August 7th,
1: yes.
0: Ja Rule is going to be rocking a post-game concert presented by Coca-Cola, and field passes on sale now. Everyone with a ticket to the game will have a chance to enjoy the show. What game am I talking about? White Sox, man. You know, that's where you have fun, man.
1: Yes, Southside. I can't wait for Ja Rule to come out,
0: you're man. You're going to have a jersey on with your arms out.
1: Where would I be without you? I only think about you. I know you're tired of being lonely.
0: Holding $5
1: nachos. So baby
0: nachos.
1: Girl, put it on me.
0: Holding $5 nachos. You're going to have your whole hands full, ain't you?
1: Yeah.
0: Lord have mercy. Yeah, that's going down.
1: That's after the game, right?
0: August 7th. Yeah, yeah. Post-game concert,
1: full
0: man.
1: Full concert.
0: The next day, they're going to be showing love to my man Ozzie Guillen with his jersey retirement ceremony before the game. And then the first 15,000 fans will get an Ozzie Guillen replica jersey presented by Verve, a credit union. So that's going to be dope, man. On the South Side, Ja Rule.
1: That's
0: a murder.
1: Lit concert. I can't lie. That is lit.
0: Yeah, literally.
2: And exactly. I'm telling you, if you have not been to a concert at Rayfield, it's different.
0: Who's a DJ that was just there?
2: Marshmallow.
0: Yeah, I know he had it.
1: Oh, Marshmallow.
2: Yep,
1: he was
2: there a few weeks back.
1: He's lit.
0: All right, man. So look, we're gonna give somebody a chance to win a 4-pack of tickets to the Chicago White Sox versus Cincinnati Reds at Rayfield on Tuesday, August 11th. White Sox Pope Hat Day. All fans in attendance will receive a White Sox Pope Hat. I actually want one of those.
1: Yeah, that's dope.
0: It's going to be the Pope hat. That's kind of cold.
2: I'll see what I can do.
0: Hey, please, thank you, sir. I'll pay if I got to pay, but I just need one.
1: You said you'll see what you can do?
0: Yeah.
1: What about Ja Rule?
0: That's right.
1: I'm going to see Ja Rule.
0: I just want a hat.
1: So here's the thing. Ryan, I'm going to go see Ja Rule, but I want to meet him.
0: See?
1: And I know you can make that happen.
0: See?
2: Let's give the tickets
0: away. Hey, okay. $5 Tuesday. All fans attending Tuesday home games will enjoy savings with a $5
1: concession menu,
0: which includes $5 Garrett popcorn, stadium buttery, Vienna hot dogs, a Polish's beggar pizza, nachos.
1: I'll be on about six beers.
0: Coca-Cola products.
1: I'm fired up.
0: Man, 10th caller. 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Take them. 866-885-1075. 10th caller gets them. 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

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Hey, man, we got 4 one-day passes to the Black Women's Expo. 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
2: All right, it's that time of the day that everybody loves. One person's gonna be absolutely pissed is Leon's Goofy Ass Person of the Day. Hey, don't get me wrong. I like a little bit of sparkly shine just like anybody else. 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You got a nice little ring on. But I tend to try to keep the shininess to jewelry, earrings. When you start putting it on clothes, it gets a little ridiculous. Talking to all you guys out there, you know who I'm talking to, man. With the bedazzled pants and the bedazzled shirts and the bedazzled hats, it's too much, man. It's just stuff that my 75-year-old mama wear and her friends, when they go out, they be bedazzled. The grandma's club, okay? Now, I seen Fabulous had on cold Derek Jeter jersey, and it had the little sparkles coming down on it like it was snowing on him. Similar to what what's-her-name had on his suit at the Met Gala. A little light touch like that is cool, but then you get down to the jeans. Lord have mercy, it looked like he rolled around in glitter. On the jeans. You can't have both bedazzled. Pick one or the other. If the top bedazzled, the bottom's got to be plain. If the bottom's bedazzled, the top got to be plain. But you can't go bedazzled from head to toe. It's giving Boys Town vibes. It's okay if that's what you want to do, if that's how you're living. But especially men over 40, stop it with the bedazzled outfits, okay? Please. So Fabulous, man. Usually you be on point with the gear. This one right here was a miss for me. Sit your shiny, goofy ass down.
1: Let's go. It's Leon's Goofy Ass People Awards on 107.5 GCI.
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3: 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Brother Boog, the world is in need of prayer.
4: Yes, the prayer of the day is on the way. Y'all better not be walking around smelling like this.
3: Come on now. Also, we're going to be checking in with our homegirl, Angela Yee, and we'll also talk to this brother by the name of Kashif Cash Hamid, who's bringing Clinic Kids to Chicago. We'll give you some details on that. That's coming up. It's GCI.

0: 107.5 WGCI, the Shy's number one for hip-hop and R&B. It's your boy, Zach Boog, and it is time for the prayer of the day. And dear Lord, I want to just take this time to pray for us because we are down here bored, Lord. There is a company that teamed up with Pepsi to collaborate with a new body wash. They're getting ready to have Pepsi Wild Cherry body wash, Lord. They out here playing, Lord. They're going to have Pepsi Vanilla Slushy body scrub, Lord. People out here trying to smell like Pepsi. What is wrong with them, Lord? What happened to just regular soap? You know what I'm saying? Irish Springs. You want it to smell like soap. Like soap's supposed to smell. Body wash. Different flavors, but you do not need to smell like Pepsi. You get out the shower sticky. That don't make no sense at all. And guess what? With the heat waves and stuff that we've had throughout this summer, people smell like Pepsi. That's not good. Pepsi and natural deodorant together. This is disgusting, Lord. I pray that these people stop this evil going on trying to make Pepsi soap. This we ask in your mighty name. Amen.
1: Amen. Amen. Amen.

0: 107.5 WGCI, the Shy's number one for hip-hop and R&B, Destin Legend, Leon Rogers, Zach Book. Hey, coming up, man, we talking to our homegirl, Angela Yee.
1: Yeah.
0: We want to get her input.
1: On LeBron decision, man. Yeah. We got to get into that.
0: Going to Philly, man. It's GCI.

0: 107.5 WGCI, the Shy's number one for hip-hop and R&B. And you know we got to check in with our homegirl, Angela Yee.
1: Yeah.
2: What's up, Yee?
1: Hey, what's up, Leon? Welcome back, Zach Book.
3: Yes, I had a great vacation, and I'm good.
1: Okay, good.
0: All right, now we got to ask you. Big news broke over the weekend. I'm pretty sure it pissed a lot of New York Knicks fans off. But what are your overall thoughts on LeBron James announcing that he's going to the 76ers?
1: Well, I think, first of all, we're just happy the announcement was made. I definitely thought it was going to be Miami with that whole YouTube video that was not supposed to be, like, the preview wasn't supposed to be posted or whatever. But, I mean, I guess that's great news for Philly. And I also saw Kendrick Perkins talking about it on NBA Today. He was saying he thinks it has to do with business more than anything else, with the ownership of the Philadelphia 76ers, you know, with Josh Harris also owning the Washington Commanders. And he wants to get into that business team ownership, so they think he's trying to develop that relationship to be able to get into that mode.
3: Yeah, but also I think that we don't know what the hell LeBron be thinking.
0: That's true.
1: He ain't gonna tell us.
3: Yeah, he's
1: but maybe
3: not.
1: He'll tell us later.
3: He'll tell you once he does the move. Like, I don't think Philly was last on everybody's list.
0: Not
3: man. Mine.
0: Remember, I said the best two places he had a chance to win a title was either Cleveland. Cleveland is the better story, but I thought if he went to Philly or Cleveland, he'd have a chance to come out of the East with a title. Mm-hmm. I didn't think Golden State was a good look because it would have been a bunch of old men.
3: Yeah.
0: And I just didn't think Miami. I just didn't think Miami was a good look because I'm like, it's three players that basically play the same way on one team. I was shocked that he went to Philly. I thought he would have went home to Cleveland.
1: Yeah. You didn't think Chicago at all?
3: No, we don't want that.
0: Yeah, and we don't want him. We got a dog, Angela. His name is Caleb Wilson. We got us a dog. But I wonder, what do you think about him going to a team where somebody on the team said on Twitter that his son was trash?
1: Yeah, you know, I also think
3: he didn't say it on Twitter. He didn't know. They caught him talking to his girlfriend, having a private conversation, and they read his lips.
1: You know, I think that when it comes to sports, you can't really take people talking about other people personally. Now, I know it's probably different for his son. He probably can handle it better if it was about him, but I'm sure it's going to be more uncomfortable. Not uncomfortable for LeBron, because I think wherever he goes, people love him. So
0: yeah, well, it's going to be an interesting season.
3: Yeah,
1: but you know, they said numbers are up already in Philly. It's going to help businesses, so never mad at that.
0: Bron about to be on this dean. He about to go Muslim. About to be

0: hip-hop and R&B, Leon Rogers, Zach Boog, and we love it when guests come by to tell us that they're doing some good in the hood. With us today, we have Kashif Cash Hameed, founder of Clinic Kids, on the phone. What's up, brother? How you feeling?
1: What's going on, man? Thanks for having me. Appreciate y'all.
2: Yeah, man.
0: A former basketball player, pro, college, Iona. Nice little tournament run. And you're a former educator, man. Talk about how that all plays into Clinic Kids.
1: Yeah, for sure, man. Yeah. First of all, thanks for doing your homework, man. Like, I appreciate y'all. Basically, what it is, man, is that I had the good fortune of playing professional basketball, and I left that, and I was a principal for 7 years in Harlem. And we were doing, like, some really great work there, like, 100% graduation rate, 100% college acceptance. And this was with, like, our school right in the middle of the projects intentionally, right? But one of the things that was struggling, like, our kids were still struggling with confidence and still struggling with, like, depression, anxiety, all these different pieces. And it became a thing where mental health and mental wellness started to take the forefront of, like, you know, what can we do? And after COVID, it just exploded, right? And so then what I decided was to take kind of this world of, like, basketball and sports, connect that with what I had learned in education. And what I found, man, is that sports is probably one of the most, like, underutilized mental wellness tools that we have, right? And once we started to combine the two, kids just started to really resonate with the work that we were doing. Parents were feeling good, kids were feeling great, and it started to become really effective. And so, you know, that was the birthplace of Clinic Kids.
2: That's really dope. I want to know, like, what are some life skills that the kids leave with besides becoming better athletes?
1: Yeah, so first of all, the biggest thing is that, you know, while we use basketball as the vehicle, a lot of our kids aren't hoopers, right? They can't play, they haven't played, like, and some of our kids are great, like, and they can play, but it's really for everybody. Because what they leave with is they leave with this sense of belonging, this sense of community. And we found, like, some really cool ways to make sure that, when I grew up, man, it was kind of like more so like, yo, when you step in these lines, nobody cares about what's going on outside, like, focus on what we're doing right here and keep all of that else, everything else outside of the gym, right? What we found is that doesn't work because, like, kids are dealing with a lot of different stuff and they need some help navigating all that different, all those different things so that they can be productive on that court, but they can also be productive in life. So we started to put in all these, like, positive affirmations throughout, like, the clinic. We started to do these intentional wellness timeouts. So we got pro trainers who know the game. Every single one of our trainers are pros that, like, either played in the NBA, overseas, college, high-level coaches. And we teamed them up with licensed clinicians because what we found is when we bring these evidence-based mental health and wellness practices with, like, the sports element, that kids are leaving with this increased confidence. So we're teaching breath work, we're teaching mindfulness and meditation, we're doing positive affirmations, and we're doing it in real time so the kids can see the effect of it. And 85% of our kids have reported taking it home, teaching parents and brothers and sisters, and it's been amazing, man. I can't wait to bring it to the kids in Chicago.
2: We love that, and I really love that it's free for the parents, because a lot of parents can't afford expensive camps. But And speaking of the parents, what do you hope the parents take away after they bring their kids?
1: Yeah, I want them to come and see, man. I want parents to come. It's a principal or a youth director, anybody who's dealing with kids. I hope what they get is that they understand that this isn't a basketball camp. Their kids are going to walk away with a different sense of self, a different sense of confidence, a different sense of, and when the parents stay and they kind of see that, a lot of our parents have started integrating, like, some of this stuff in the house. Like, a lot of our kids come home and they start doing the breath work with their parents. They have these positive affirmations they start to say in the morning before they start their day. They use some of the same language that they learn here at home so that this is something that can be continuous.
0: 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It's free for participating youth and families, and we're going to have sports instruction, wellness activities, former professional athletes, licensed clinicians, community partners, and family engagement. All you got to do is register at the website. That's www.clinickids, with a K, KLINICKIDS.com. I got one more question for you, man.
1: Mm-hmm.
0: Will you be training the kids about situational awareness, not just leaving crumbs in the cereal box? So when dad come to go get some cereal, it ain't nothing but some crumbs left.

0: The situational awareness, Dad. The cereal was low. We need some cereal.
1: You know what? How about this? I'll just make it so that, like, if you come in the gym, I'll make a competition so that you can spank them in the competition just to show them that you didn't appreciate them leaving the crumbs.
0: Exactly, brother. Right? Come and get some milk. Ain't nothing but a swallow left in the container. They knew the milk was low.
1: Come get this one-on-one and let me put this work on you. That's what I do for you, all right?
0: Hey, brother, man, thank you for checking in with us. Don't forget, man, Clinic Kids is going down August 1st and 2nd at the University of Chicago. Kashif, brother, man, we thank you. We support you, man. You know, absolutely. I'm going to pop out this weekend, man.
1: Yeah, I think I'm going to pop out. Come through.
0: Yes, sir.
1: I think you get a shirt, like, and make you one of our volunteer coaches with me, all right?
0: Man, appreciate it, brother. Have a great day.
1: All right. Yeah, you too. Peace.

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0: 107.5 WGC out of Shaw's number one for hip-hop and R&B. That's going to do it for us today. Leon Rogers, Zach Booger out of here. Angela Yee is up next. Don't forget, Chicago, you still have your chance to win $1,000 throughout the day at 11 after the hour. All you got to do is listen up until 8 p.m. 11 after each hour.
1: Yeah, man.
0: It's going to be a keyword to play. Go to WGCI.com and put in that keyword.
1: Get that money, man. Yeah. Chance at $1,000. You know what you can do with $1,000 today?
0: Yeah, call somebody to help you clean up tree branches and trees.
1: That's what you still doing? Yeah,
0: that's what we still doing, man. Day two.
1: Wow.
0: Yeah, man. Hey, but listen, man. We still going to have fun. We'll be right back at it tomorrow morning, 6 a.m. to 10 a.m. right here on 107.5 WGCI.

0: About last night. Here's how it went down.
1: All right, it's Way Up at Angela Yee, and my girl Koya is here with me today.
2: What's up?
1: Make sure y'all check out Talk with Koya and Clock It with Koya.
2: Clock it.
1: What did you do last night? Because I know you just got in today.
2: Oh, last night I was packing. I was packing because I had an early flight to get here in time to do the show.
1: Well, I have your itinerary packed while you're here in town.
2: You always do.
1: Always do. We got a dinner tonight. Shout out to Gilead.
2: Mm-hmm.
1: Tomorrow, what are we doing tomorrow? Oh, we have an event. 5

0: Braids Awareness Month, and yes. Coach Jesse, we have an event at my coffee shop, Cup. We have a dinner that we're going to that Ivy Rivera has put together. And then I also have, are we going to see a play, Dan? We going to see? No? That date didn't work?
1: Dan, I thought you were the man.
0: I was trying to take you to Broadway to go see Ragtime.
1: Oh my God, I would have loved that.
2: There's not a seat in the building left.
0: I can't even get
2: not
0: in.
2: Not a single seat.
0: Okay, well,
2: good problem.
0: I'm gonna figure something else out because we might have a surprise dinner to attend on Saturday, but you could cook brunch.
1: Okay.
0: But you're gonna love it.
1: I'll
0: but
1: do
0: you
1: brunch.
0: Know, I love putting together a fun itinerary for my friends. Me and Koya are also travel partners.
1: Mm-hmm.
0: So one of the most important things is who can you travel with?
1: Yes.
0: Because there's certain people you could be cool, but after the trip, we not.
1: I cannot travel with any and everybody. I'm just not one of those people. Because, you know, sometimes you get the girls that's like, it doesn't matter where we stay at because we're not gonna be in the room that much. Hey,
0: it
1: no,
0: does matter.
1: I'm not one of those.
0: It does matter. I'm not trying to have bed bugs.
1: At all.
0: And I don't want to feel like it's dangerous. Mm-hmm. But we actually went to St. Thomas Carnival together yes. for the first time.
1: That was so fun.
0: And you were like, this is the most fun trip we've ever had.
1: Ever.
0: So, shout out to USVI.
1: And we've had a lot of fun trips, so that says a lot.
0: Yes, indeed. All right. Well, listen, y'all. When we come back, Koya, you ready for Tell Us a Secret? I know you love things like this.
1: This is my favorite part of the show, I have to be honest.
0: Okay, well, Tell Us a Secret is when you call us up. It's a no judgment zone. And how can we judge you? We got all kinds of secrets and wait till we catch up on ours. But it's a no judgment zone. 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
1: Yes.
0: And no one's going to know who you are. But at least you told it, right?
1: We listen and we don't judge.
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34: Traffic.
35: Inbound Dan Ryan backs up 95th of the Skyway. Local lanes are pretty tight. 51st to Roosevelt, 20 minutes 95th. And express lane slow 47th of the Stevenson for a 10-minute trip. 57 still clear. The inbound forward's okay. Outbound 130th to 159th is tight. And the northbound drive still heavy. 18th to Monroe. I'm Bonnie Green, and that's your latest total traffic.
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0: 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Honestly, I think we could all listen to each other a little bit more, and I think it's a healthy thing. 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Go check it out, WTF with Mark Maron, right here on iHeartRadio.

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1: What would you do with that money, Zach?
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1: I'm glad I ain't got them problems.
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1: no more,
2: daycare. Diapers. Similac.
1: Come on now. Similac.
2: He ain't that young.
1: I don't say you gonna tell us something we don't know, brother.
2: 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Bottles in a section. A vacation. I need $1,000. Damn.
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1: Check the news. I got news.
2: This is the news that relates to you. These stories are flying under the radar.
0: All right, it's way up with Angela Yee. My girl Koya is here with me. I miss you on the radio every day.
3: Oh, I listen to you on the radio every day, so I feel like I don't miss it.
0: All right, well, listen, let's get into some of these under-the-radar stories. So orthopedic specialists are saying that there are more people in their 20s and 30s who are having all types of chronic knee, hip, neck, and lower back pain. And that used to be something that when you get older, you had to worry about, but now it's happening for people a whole lot younger.
3: I feel like younger people don't do as much anymore. Like, they just bed rot a lot and scroll on social media.
0: Well, you know, part of this, I think, if you ask me, it's also because of phones and everything. Like, yeah. a lot of people are also bending over and looking at their phone, using their hands, sitting a certain way. Like, you know how sometimes you're like, my arm hurts. You're like, I gotta use my other arm to, you know, be on my phone and hold my phone. And I think they've said that people are gonna start, like, morphing and having their necks, like, go more down.

0: because of how we're always looking down at our phone.
1: I was just about to say that. I visibly have noticed that in people. Like, people literally have the curve on their neck because they're always looking down at their phones.
0: Yeah, we're regressing.
1: We're going to be like a new species of humans.
0: Now, let me ask you about this. 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
0: But maybe it's more cherry than, you know. 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So right now they have a vanilla slushy body scrub and a Wild Cherry body wash.
1: This is very interesting. I just don't know if I would be interested.
0: Now, the collection has an early access launch on TikTok Shop. That's going to be launching in 2 days on Friday. It's $12 each. And, you know, I love a body scrub. I will tell you, I'll try this. Look, take a look.
1: Is it going to be sticky? Like, I just have so many questions. Like,
0: can you eat it?
1: Does it taste like Pepsi?
0: I think that'd be good. Now, in an effort to ramp up deportations, because you know that's what the president wants, there's a new tactic that's being used by federal immigration authorities. They want to arrest people who overstay their visas in the airport. According to an immigration memo that was obtained by ABC News, the arrests have occurred across the country in at least 9 states from California to Virginia. So immigration lawyers are now warning people about the risk to traveling, even domestic flights. According to a source, there's been at least 27 arrests in airports using this tactic.
1: This is so unfortunate. I feel like people are going to be fearful to go any and everywhere.
0: And also, sometimes you could be here legally and somehow things get it's just ridiculous. Ridiculous, yes. Right now, but just given that warning right now, routine flying, getting on a flight has turned into a legal status audit for millions of foreign national visa holders and green card applicants, according to an immigration attorney. So just keep your eyes out, okay? We have the Way Up Mix for you at the top of the hour. It's also a Wealth Wednesday, so we do have a conversation with Dr. C.B. Claiborne, Dr. Javier Wallace, and Fumi Ogunro. This is all about Dr. C.B. Claiborne, who was the first ever black player for Duke on their basketball team. He's going to tell the story about what made him make that decision. It's Way Up.
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2: Traffic.
3: Kennedy heading in from O'Hare to the Bird Interchange in about 30 minutes. 45 outbound with brake lights to Sacramento. The Ike is slow inbound North Avenue to Harlem. You are 36 in from the Jane Addams and 19 from Wolf Stevenson. 30 in from 355, 23 from the Tri-State. You're slow central to Kedzie. I'm Deb Snyder, and that's your latest total traffic.
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33: Kennedy heading in from O'Hare to the Burn Interchange at 30 minutes. In the express lanes from Montrose, it's 14. Outbound's 52 O'Hare in the locals. You are heavy to Diversey. Right now, the Ikes, 37 in and 34 out. Stevenson inbound, heavy from Harlem to Kedzie. Outbound's a little bit slow around Damon to Pulaski. I'm Deb Snyder, and that's your latest total traffic.
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2: Diapers. Similac.
1: Come on now. Similac.
2: He ain't that young.
1: Are you gonna say you gonna tell us something we don't know, brother?
2: 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Bottles in a section. A vacation. I need $1,000. Damn.
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1: Let's go.
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Which I know got you stressed. Will I take those to my death? What? 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Hey. Yeah. 40 was such a bang. No. All of my offs, they dess. Please don't put me to the test. 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Yeah.

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8: Traffic.
9: Ice Hour inbound heavy north avenue to Ridgeland from Wolf to Old Post Office. 21 minutes up on 27. It's slow. Sacramento to Des Plaines Avenue. Slow traffic. Stevenson inbound central to Kedzie. Outbound Dan Ryan to Kedzie. Dan Ryan local lanes inbound are slow. Pershing to Roosevelt Road. I'm Tom Beck, and that's your latest total traffic.
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3: 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You know, you'd hear Madonna, Prince, Michael, Whitney Houston, Stevie Wonder, Genesis, Peter Gabriel. You'd hear those records and they just felt good to you. Or like, I'll never forget, like, Queen's Another One Bites the Dust used to play on the black stations, as well as the pop stations and the rock stations. So to me, that's just like when music was just so good that like it just broke down partitions. And I think that it's starting to do that again. And I love and commend pop music for that. It's just good to see that like good music is now floating to the top of like the charts, and that's the way it's always supposed to be. And I'm just glad that pop music is back there, you know?
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3: Traffic.
4: Stevenson outbound, stop and go. Damon to Pulaski on the Bishop Ford inbound to Cottage Grove. An overturned vehicle. Tri-State northbound to Harlem. A crash. Two right lanes blocked. Backed up from Cicero Avenue. Reagan Memorial westbound around 53. Vehicle fire. Clean up. Right lanes blocked. Eisenhower to I-39. 57 minutes. I'm Tom Beck, and that's your latest total traffic.
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1: You know, I have to say I'm a little bit of an old school at heart. 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They're like, you have to listen, Gma, to the song. And look, and can I buy it? And can I get it? So it's definitely some Taylor Swift happening around me going on. And she's super cool. I also really appreciate the way that she writes music and plays music and everything. So she's dope. I like ASAP Rocky. I like ASAP Ferg, too. So, yeah, there's a lot of things I'm into.
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107.5 WGCI, the Shy's number one for hip-hop and R&B. Lama Tonga Pong, yeah, that begins right now on GCI. Let's get it with some Don Toliver.

0: It's 107.5 WGCI, the Shy's number one for hip-hop and R&B, live with Tall Gapone. What's up, man? Lollapalooza's about to start, and you already know your boy's going to be broadcasting live. Yep, I will be there on Friday, backstage, so make sure you're following us on WGCI's Instagram page, and follow me on mine, because I'm going to get some type of behind-the-scenes going on. Something's happening. I'm doing something. I'm getting into something. Now, what I like to try to do is walk around like I belong. I like to, that's usually my thing. I just walk around like I belong because I try to get to the artist lounge. Because the artist lounge, you get free stuff. Like, yeah, man. And they're like, you just usually got to show your Instagram. So, hey, look, can I see your Instagram? Show the Instagram. Last time I got back there, I got a pair of Clippers, trimmers, a jersey, a man. So I'm trying to get, I'm going back there on, I'm going on a hunt. And I would suggest you, if you're a big name creator in Chicago, try to get to the artist lounge. Free stuff. If you got over 100,000 followers, which is a lot of people in Chicago that do, we got some big creators here. I ain't gonna lie, they're giving away free stuff at Lolla, man. Get in there and get it going. Hey, man, speaking of free stuff, I got tickets on the way. Maybe some coming up this hour. Definitely got more joints next on GCI.
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3: Kennedy Altuhl here, 45 minutes. Yeah, brake lights to Armitage. Crash at Canfield, left lane. 44 each way on the Ike. Stevenson heavy off from Damon to Pulaski. Running you around 40 minutes out to 355. It's 20 minutes out on the Ryan. Congestion out to 18th. Express lanes look good. I'm Deb Snyder, and that's your latest total traffic.
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3: Yeah, yeah. Whoa. Hold on. 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

0: Coi Leray doing that thing with Young Boy. Hey, we got to get to some entertainment news on the way. 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
1: What's up, though? What you want? I'm about to pull up on you right quick. You got a man. They got to do with me. Come outside right quick.
2: DJ on the beat.

said that she terminated the pregnancy. He was trying, and a whole bunch more. But Diddy's charges are still pending with him. They still got situations. They dismissed Cassie. I'm just saying, man. With the sex worker thing, does that come with the job, though, man? Like, I'm not trying to say that nobody has rights, but I mean, it's like when you're a mechanic. You know you're getting dirt under your nails. You know you're getting dirt under your nails. When you're a garbage man, you're going to come home smelling like some garbage. It's just what it is. When you are a post office worker, you're going to sweat a little bit. Your feet going to be sore. It comes with the job. If you're a sex worker, a little STD going to come with that. A little burning. You having sex unprotected and you think you're going to be all right? And you a sex worker? That just come with it. All right, anyway. Also, man, Diddy has been released. He's been released after the prison fight. I saw this, and I know somebody tried Diddy. And there's one thing about the Diddy thing. And people want to make fun of what Diddy had going on, saying what he was doing with men, letting them do it and do it. I can tell you this. The one thing that has remained true throughout this whole thing, all the Diddy rumors, is that Diddy will whoop you. By himself, no help, no nothing. He nice with his hands. Everybody, like, I asked people in private, like, man, is it true that Diddy beat up blah, blah, blah? They was like, man, he dog walked him. No security. like, you hear that? You like, for real? No, is it true? He's like, that's why when Diddy was doing the stuff he was doing to people, they was literally not scared. They were scared of him. Crazy world we live in, man. It's GCI.

Poppin' R&B. All right, man, there has been an update in the Diddy situation. First of all, the male sex worker, he tried to sue Cassie because he saw the money, man. He tried to sue, said that she gave him

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for the driver. Yes, you. Weren't you just complaining about the road needing work? Well, let's help the crews working on the potholes and keep them safe by avoiding distractions, following the signs, and slowing down when you drive through a work zone. Respect the zone. 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

0: 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A Tone Capone story from this. Interviewed Kanye West when this came out. And I'm like, all black folks, we don't know the names or nothing. And I am so excited when I first heard their song. I was like, man, yay. I was like, man, Flashy Lights is a good one. He's like, Flashy Lights? What's that? You mean flashing lights, Tone? I was like, man, you know what I mean, man. But it was in front of everybody. It was one of my most embarrassing moments. But I respect it, though. I can't be naming this. It's his song, and I'm giving it my own name. That ain't right. That ain't right. Shout out to Ye. It's 107.5 WGCI, the Shy's number one for hip-hop and R&B. Live with Tone Capone, man. Let's go ahead and get to this. I'm wondering, because I've been accused of this. And I in 2026, man, are y'all tired of texting? Like, are you still a good texter? I don't like texting. When it first started, texting was a vibe. Oh, what's up? What you on, G? Where we at? Hey, girl, coming over tonight? Boy, it was like, you know what I'm saying? Texting was a thing. Is texting still it? Or do you like, are you like me and you use talk to text? Or do you just, you send a voice note? Are you doing that more than you texting these days? Because texting gets tiring. Hold up. Somebody else gotta return that text. Gotta return that text. Your fingers be tired. Talk to text is amazing. Voice notes are the best. Or just calling somebody. So are you like me? Are you like being a bad texter? Are you still a good texter in 2026? 866-885-1075. Check in to GCI.
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0: 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Live with Tonga Pong, man. Are you a person in 2026 that still texts? Like, you sending these long texts. Yeah, we about to back and forth text messages. Are you talk-to-text person like me? Voice notes like me? Or you just prefer a call? Are you still a big texter? Check in.
1: Absolutely not. I hate texting. I would prefer FaceTime or talking on the phone, period. But if I have to text, I'll send a voice note here or there or talk to text.
0: Yeah, that typing out stuff is for the birds right now.
1: Yeah, and then when people send them long messages, I don't even read that. You can pick up the phone.
0: I hate those. Thank you for checking in, man. Love.
1: All right.
0: All right, let's get one more caller, man. Check in. You still big on texting. Let me know. What up? GCI, what up?
2: What's up, Tom, man? How you feeling? This low.
0: I'm good, Brody. Are you still a good texter in 2026?
2: I mean, it depends on, like, what we're talking about. Like, if we're talking about making a move, making a little play, yeah, I'm on it. But if we just BSing around and you getting on my nerves, I'll text you back probably.

0: I can't stand texting everybody back. Okay, do you actually text it out, or I use a talk to text or a voice note?
1: See, that's what I'm saying. Like, now, if we making a move, I'm a talk it. I'm a boop, crack a little voice thing. They're going to doo-doo. I'm a yeah, woo out the woo. All right, we at this time.
0: I ain't mad at it, man. Voice notes, so they can hear. Because sometimes texting, you can't get the tone of somebody's voice. No pun intended, but it's kind of intended. But I want you to hear what I mean when I say what you doing. Like, what you doing? Text out? Like, you tell your girl what you doing. Like, you text like, what you doing? But if I text you and I say, hey, yo, what you doing? And I hit you with the voice, though. You hear that, what you doing like that. You know what I'm trying to get to, girl. There's a difference. I want you to feel me. GCI. Tracks. Baby, we

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22: Traffic.
23: Stevenson outbound, 41 minutes out to 294. It's stop and go from before the Dan Ryan most of the way to Cass Avenue. Inbound 24 with slow spots between the Tri-State and Pulaski. I-57 northbound past Vollmer, Jackknife Semi in the ditch. It's jammed back to US 30 with gapers. I'm Tom Gaines. That's your latest total traffic.
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107.5 WGCI, the Shy's number one for hip-hop and R&B. It is live with Tone Capone. Hey, you already know, man, I got joints coming up and commercial-free joints coming up. How about that? And a chance to win some tickets. Right now, let's do this. It's GCI. Can you hear me? Can you hear me?

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0: 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Everybody's tripping because LeBron James is going to Philadelphia. Man, yeah, I got to chill out, man. LBJ going to Philly, but I guess a lot of people are upset because he possibly is going to live in New York and then play in Philly. They said other players do that too. I guess it would be like living in Indiana and playing in Chicago. Kind of like the Bears are thinking about doing, but in reverse. It's all confusing, man. Just live where you play. Live where you play. All right, now let's do this, man. It's GCI.
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I got those tickets. I decided to load up to 5 o'clock hour. Yeah, that's what I'm going to do. 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

0: 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That's right. She outside the Chi-Town edition. Saturday, August 15th at the Chicago Theater. Anne-Marie, Dreezy, Queen Key, Benny the Rapper, and Glizzy Glow, plus star bands. 866-885-1075. Caller number 10. 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It's GCI. Let's get it.
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0: my caller 10.
1: Who is this?
0: Jaleesha.
1: Congratulations. You got the ticket.
0: Thank you.
1: Why you sound like you better get happy? You're like, thank you. you at work or something?
0: Just got off.
1: Okay, all right. You still in work mode. Happy girl. You ain't got to go back to tomorrow. You're good.
0: Yeah.
1: Yeah, that's right. You'll be going to see Outside the Chi-Town Edition Saturday, August 15th at the Chicago Theater. Anne Marie, Dreezy, Queen Key, Finny the Rapper, Glizzy Glow, and Star Bands will be in the building. You will too. 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Just tell me who hooked you up.
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No need to speed. You'll get there, okay? It's not a game. It's from your friends at WGCI.

They just laid it on me, man. I got a pair of passes to see Jacquees in the sound studio. That means you're coming up to WGCI on Monday, August 3rd. You'll be hanging out with us. Jacquees is going to play his new album, Move 2. I'm hosting it. You'll be at WGCI with your boy, 866-885-107.

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1: Hey, outside is open, baby.
0: That's right, man. You got a pair of pass to see Jacquees in the sound studio right up here at GCI. Monday, August the 3rd, hosted by me. And we're going to listen to the new album, Mood 2. It's being brought to you by Republic Cash Money. All you got to do is tell me who hooks you up.
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0: Man.

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Okay, set your phone down to do not disturb or go hands-free. 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It's not a game. 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
1: Tell the people.

Yes, man, you already know who it is. Your boy Lil Cuz checking in with you on this Wednesday. Traffic downtown is crazy, and it's only gonna get crazier. Lollapalooza kicks off tomorrow, so be mindful of that if you're traveling downtown. All right, next Saturday, August 8th, 97th annual Bud Billiken Parade with Grand Marshal Lisa Ray, kicking off at 10 a.m. from 39th and King Drive to 51st and Washington. Be sure to look out for that WGCI and Jewel Oscar float in the parade. You know that. Let's get into this Tam's Free Mind on GCI.

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1: What would you do with that money, Zach?
2: Daycare. 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
1: Man.
2: Diapers. Similac.
1: Come on now. Similac.
2: He ain't that young.
1: Are you gonna say you gonna tell us something we don't know, brother?
2: 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Bottles in a section. A vacation. I need $1,000. Damn.
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1: 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Stevenson inbox topic, first to the Dan Ryan, outbound heavy to stop Lakeshore Drive, two to Splane Swiffer Bridge. On the Ryan inbound heavy, Pershing to Burn Interchange. I'm Tom Beck, and that's your latest total traffic.
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0: Indeed, it is not a crime. Shout out to Murata Sciences. Let's take it back right now with this. It's called Mercy on GCI.
1: What? It is right when you been on the morning and a natural thing. It is right when you been on the morning and a natural thing. It is right when it comes to the mic song with the champion song.

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